Huntrix right there in Golden. What's going on, Kelly Weston? It is a fantastic Friday. I am so happy that it's Friday. You're going to have a good weekend and summertime. Yes, it is here. That's the way I look at it. On the way, I got Olivia Dean. Plus, let's talk about summer. 7 and 8.

0: It's the weekend. 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
18: Mainly clear tonight with a chance of severe thunderstorms. Lows around 59, northerly winds around 5 miles per hour. Highs around 85 and foggy early tomorrow. Ample sunshine expected. Lows around 63 tomorrow night. Clear skies. Mainly sunny Sunday with highs around 89. 82, storms likely Monday. For the Weatherology Radio Network Weather Center, I'm meteorologist Laura Lockwood. Right now, 73.
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0: Okay, so many people that get married, they take the cake and they smash it in the bride's face. 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I do not want cake in mine either. 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

Iris by the Goo Goo Dolls. What's going on? Yes, it's TGIF. I'm so happy the weekend is here. Summertime is here. Let's have some fun. Kelly West hanging out with you. Sabrina Carpenter and BTS on the way. Plus, we are going to talk about that amazing bucket list that we have going on for the summer, right? What you got on yours?

0: So the World Cup is coming up here soon, and it's on June 11th, actually. And four robot dogs are about to prowl the World Cup, okay? And they'll be at the sites in Dallas and New Jersey. The four-legged machines will help security for the tournament, which kicks off across the U.S., Canada, and Mexico on June 11th. The manufacturers have named all the animatronics. Are you ready for it? This is crazy. Spot. Oh my gosh, I actually had a friend that had a dog named Spot once.
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1: 59 tonight under mainly clear skies, northeast winds around 5 miles per hour. Bright sunshine develops with fog in spots early tomorrow, highs level off around 85. Clear skies tomorrow night, 63. Upper 80s Sunday with a slight chance of thunderstorms. Cooler Monday with highs in the low 80s, chance for storms continues. For the Weatherology Radio Network Weather Center, I'm meteorologist Laura Lockwood. Right now, it's 72 degrees.

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0: So have you ever heard the term wanderlove? I have not, although this has happened to me, but I didn't know it was called that, right? 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It could happen. Why? Because that's when most people feel more attractive, and that's pretty true.
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Justin Timberlake and Daisies. What is going on? Thanks for kicking it with me, Kelly West here. Taylor Swift and The Weeknd is on the way. Plus, let's talk about beautiful people and thinking about the future up in 12.

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1: It felt comfortable, and through all the stuff she was talking about and answering my questions, I got to the point where I actually felt like I trusted what she was going to do for me and what she was saying to me. So that's why I stuck with her. I would go back to her because I know what to expect. She'll say a thing, they'll follow through with it, they'll keep their word. I'll just trust them. And so there's no reason at all that I would go to another realtor.

temperatures dip down to about 56 and foggy tonight under clear skies. Northwest winds around 5 miles per hour. Mainly sunny and foggy early tomorrow, 85. Lows level off around 61 tomorrow night. Clear skies. Temps a bit above average Sunday and Monday, with highs from the low 80s to the upper 80s. Thunderstorms likely Monday. For the Weatherology Radio Network Weather Center, I'm meteorologist Laura Lockwood. 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

0: 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And I'm on a health food kick right now. And I just started because I need to lose about 32 pounds. That's what I want to lose. But blueberry, cinnamon, a little squeeze of lemon and water and blend that up. And I mean, I'm talking detox. 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And there's just so many healing properties in blueberries. It's amazing.
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24K Golden and Mood is right there. What's going on, Kelly West? Let's see, what do I got? Shaboozy on the way. Plus, we're going to talk about thinking about the future and also people and our brains. It's on the way. Love, Tame Impala. Here's Dracula.

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0: Okay, I'm all about decreasing my risk for dementia. 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I mean, as DJs, we talk to people all the time. Salespeople as well, very busy at having a conversation. That's a good thing.
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11: Lows dip down to about 56 and foggy tonight under clear skies, northwest winds around 5 miles per hour. Mainly sunny and foggy early tomorrow, 85. Lows level off around 61 tomorrow night, clear skies. Temps a bit above average Sunday and Monday with highs from the low 80s to the upper 80s. Thunderstorms likely Monday. For the Weatherology Radio Network Weather Center, I'm meteorologist Laura Lockwood. Currently, it's 64 degrees.
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0: You know, when I was younger, I used to lane change and move and weave in and out of cars so that I could get to where I was going faster. And you know what? You really don't save that much. In fact, as I get older, I guess, I started slowing that down a little bit. And I used to look at cars and go, okay, I bet I see that car right up there at that stoplight, because they were just barreling past everybody. Sure enough, every time, you know, you save about a mere 2 minutes for a 40-minute commute.
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2: 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The U.S. Treasury quietly released its official financial report for 2025. It appears by its own numbers, the U.S. government seems insolvent. It's reported that the Treasury shows about $6 trillion in assets and over $47 trillion in liabilities. Add it all up, and it looks like the U.S. owes more than $130 trillion it doesn't have. 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
1: Shawn Mendes, and there's nothing holding me back. What's going on, Kelly West here? Thank you so much for joining me on this nice early morning. Bruno Mars, Maroon 5, I got Olivia Dean on the way, and let's talk about concerts going on. Lady Gaga and Doce and Runaways on now.
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0: So there is a lot of people in concert this summer. So many. I'm looking forward to Olivia Dean. And I got some Bruno Mars coming up. And, you know, he is in concert this entire summer. In fact, all the way through October. And then he's got international tour dates as well, like in France and so many more throughout all of next year. Gosh, I would love to see Bruno Mars live, right?
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0: lows dip down to about 56, and foggy tonight under clear skies, northwest winds around 5 miles per hour. Mainly sunny and foggy early tomorrow, 85. Lows level off around 61 tomorrow night, clear skies. Temps a bit above average Sunday and Monday, with highs from the low 80s to the upper 80s. Thunderstorms likely Monday. From the Weatherology Radio Network Weather Center, I'm meteorologist Laura Lockwood. Right now, it's 63 degrees. I'll bring it
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1: Hey there, whatever you're doing, keep doing it. Let's have some fun tonight. It's Kendall and I've got the playlist covered. Lizzo and Olivia Dean on the way. Take it away, One Republic.

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0: Post Malone lullabies are now a thing. Love it. And what superstar will never host Saturday Night Live and why? We've got lots to talk about. Also, the six things you need for good mental health. Dua Lipa and Teddy Swims in your future. Don't you go anywhere.
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4: Mainly clear skies, fog in spots overnight with a low of 56, westerly winds around 5 miles per hour. Mainly clear skies with fog in spots early Saturday, daytime highs approaching 85. Clear skies, Saturday night, lows level off around 61. Mainly cleared Sunday with highs in the upper 80s, thunderstorms likely Monday. For the Weatherology Radio Network Weather Center, I'm meteorologist Laura Lockwood. Right now, 62.
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Congratulations to a newly married Dua Lipa. She went with a suit and hat look for her nuptials to Callum Turner. Congrats.

0: Hey there, it's Kendall. Are these the most AI-proof jobs in America? A new study evaluated 30 different careers to see which professions are successfully holding the line against AI automation. 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Number one on the list.
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4: 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It appears by its own numbers, the U.S. government seems insolvent. It's reported that the Treasury shows about $6 trillion in assets and over $47 trillion in liabilities. Add it all up, and it looks like the U.S. owes more than $130 trillion it doesn't have. 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

0: That's Sabrina. I'm Kendall, and the playlist continues with Bruno and Sia next. 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

0: A new study is trying to answer a big question. What does it actually mean to have good mental health? Researchers surveyed 122 experts from 26 countries, 11 different fields, including psychology, medicine, sociology, even theology. And despite all those different backgrounds, they agreed on six key things that matter most: having meaning and purpose, life satisfaction, self-acceptance, connection with others, autonomy, and happiness. Experts say that when it comes down to it, autonomy and safety are the most important factors, and happiness is more of a result of good mental health, not the starting point.
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1: Mainly clear skies, fog in spots overnight with a low of 56. Westerly winds around 5 miles per hour. Mainly clear skies with fog in spots early Saturday, daytime highs approaching 85. Clear skies, Saturday night, lows level off around 61. Mainly cleared Sunday with highs in the upper 80s. Thunderstorms likely Monday. For the Weatherology Radio Network Weather Center, I'm meteorologist Ulora Lockwood. Currently 60.

Well, this is adorable. What pop star, country star, rock star is getting lullaby versions of his big hits? I'll tell you coming up.

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0: You'll soon be able to lull your baby to sleep with the sweet sounds of Post Malone. He's the latest artist to receive the lullaby treatment from Rockabye Baby. There is a 12-track album coming out today. 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It is absolutely the cutest thing you've ever heard. I might get one for myself.
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the five items you must have when traveling, according to a world traveler. We'll dive into that list. Maroon 5 and Taylor Swift 2. Take it away, Sienna.

0: There's a man named Barry Huffner that's visited every country on Earth except one. He says traveling light is the secret to surviving life on the road, in case you were wondering. The only country left for him to visit is North Korea, and he plans on going soon. According to Barry, five things you should never leave home without. He says a portable power bank. Barry says you never know when you're not going to have electricity. He also swears by a backpack instead of rolling luggage because some roads and airports just aren't roller bag friendly. Merino wool t-shirts, which seems specific, but he says they can be worn for days without smelling, and also recommends earplugs for noisy hotels and city streets. And lastly, probably most important, Starbucks instant coffee packets for when there's an emergency. Is there anything you never leave home without?
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1: Mainly clear skies, fog in spots overnight with a low of 56. Westerly winds around 5 miles per hour. Mainly clear skies with fog in spots early Saturday. Daytime highs approaching 85. Clear skies Saturday night, lows level off around 61. Mainly cleared Sunday with highs in the upper 80s. Thunderstorms likely Monday. From the Weatherology Radio Network Weather Center, I'm meteorologist Laura Lockwood. Right now, 57.
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0: Almost a week into June, and we've got a lot to look forward to this month. A list of the movies and TV shows we're excited about, and a good playlist, too. 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

0: Lots to look forward to this month. Hey, it's Kendall. We are into the NBA Finals. The Knicks and the Spurs facing off for the first time since 1999. We were all taking a little walk down memory lane, remembering what was going on 27 years ago. We had just gotten the internet, which is kind of crazy to think about. All right, what are we looking forward to this month? A lot of movies hitting theaters. Masters of the Universe in theaters this weekend. Scary Movie 6. Steven Spielberg's Disclosure Day. Toy Story 5 out June 19th. Supergirl and Jackass Best and Last hitting theaters. June 26th, TV, America's Got Talent, Love Island, Steel Magnolias, House of the Dragon, Avatar, The Last Airbender, and The Bear, all coming back this month. Lots to look forward to.
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2: I chose Real Estate by Joe because they were advertising that they sell quicker. 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And then I ended up working with them for 4 years, and they helped me in the buying process as well. You tell them what you're looking for, and it's always in the back of their mind.

0: Lows dip down to about 56 overnight under mainly clear skies. Winds out of the southwest around 5 miles per hour. Highs level off around 85. Saturday, lots of sunshine. Clear skies. Saturday night, lows dip down to about 61. Temps above average Sunday and Monday with highs from the mid-80s to the upper 80s. Thunderstorms likely Monday. For the Weatherology Radio Network Weather Center, I'm meteorologist Laura Lockwood. Right now, it's 59 degrees.
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0: 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Do you have problems spelling certain words? 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America's 10 most misspelled words. Bougie, favorite, through, business, tomorrow, because, definitely, beautiful, niece, and separate. Weirdly enough, restaurant not making the list. For some reason, I cannot spell that word to save my life.
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2: Wings up! 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It appears by its own numbers, the U.S. government seems insolvent. 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Add it all up, and it looks like the U.S. owes more than $130 trillion it doesn't have. 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

0: All right, a survey has revealed a list of summer picnic foods that are growing and declining in popularity. What are the top 10 items that are the new favorites? Olives are having a moment. Flatbreads and breadsticks and hummus. Chorizo on the list, as well as salami, prosciutto, and halloumi, a Mediterranean cheese that can be grilled. Focaccia and Spanish tortilla, some of the items that are failing the taste test list. People are over Spam and cocktail weenies and corned beef and sandwich bread. Sliced white bread is out, as are cheap potato chips and cheddar cheese slices. Cheese and chutney, too. Don't be coming after my charcuterie. Mayonnaise and potato salad. People have lost their love affair with those.
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0: lows dip down to about 56 overnight under mainly clear skies. Winds out of the southwest around 5 miles per hour. Highs level off around 85. Saturday, lots of sunshine. Clear skies. Saturday night, lows dip down to about 61. Temps above average Sunday and Monday with highs from the mid-80s to the upper 80s. Thunderstorms likely Monday. From the Weatherology Radio Network Weather Center, I'm meteorologist Laura Lockwood. Right now, 59.
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0: Well, Tom Holland revealed that he's dyslexic. On Amy Poehler's Good Hang podcast, he said that's why he's never hosted SNL. 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When Amy noted there must have been other hosts in the past who've been dyslexic, he says the problem isn't reading. It's reading out loud that trips him up and causes him to freeze. 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
2: The U.S. Treasury just released its official financial report for 2025. 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

0: Olivia Rodrigo's Drop Dead and Yellowstone spinoff Dutton Ranch co-star Cole Hauser, who plays Rip Wheeler, just told People magazine gaining weight for the role is a must and keeping it on while filming in North Texas is a challenge.
1: Yeah, no, I was trying to keep weight on. I mean, I usually put on about 25 pounds. It was hard to keep it on. 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
9: Mainly sunny skies today with highs around 85. Southeast winds around 5 miles per hour. Tonight, lows dip down to about 61.

High temperatures reach up to 88 tomorrow, mainly clear. Temps a bit above average Monday and Tuesday, with highs in the mid-80s to the upper 80s. Thunderstorms likely Monday. From the Weatherology Radio Network Weather Center, I'm meteorologist Laura Lockwood. Currently 57.

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0: Bruno Mars, I Just Might, and Yellowstone fans are happy to hear that Kelsey Asbel, a.k.a. Monica Dutton, is joining Liam Hemsworth and Arnold Schwarzenegger in the upcoming Amazon MGM action movie, The Kellys, about a shamed New York City police officer. His wife is taken hostage by terrorists, and he's forced to unite with the people he fears the most to save her, his family. More details to come. 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

Mainly sunny skies today with highs around 85. Southeast winds around 5 miles per hour. Tonight, lows dip down to about 61. High temperatures reach up to 88. Tomorrow, mainly clear. Temps a bit above average Monday and Tuesday with highs in the mid-80s to the upper 80s. Thunderstorms likely Monday. From the Weatherology Radio Network Weather Center, I'm meteorologist Laura Lockwood. Right now, it's 57 degrees.

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0: Adele's Rolling in the Deep. I'm Blake Powers. And you ever had one of those dreams where you're just rolling or falling? I did that the other night. And I thought I was rolling in this, like, ocean wave of some kind, an undercurrent. And I woke up and I realized I had my pillow in my mouth and my feet hanging off the side of the bed. And my wife looking at me like, what's wrong with you?
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18: Mainly sunny skies today with highs around 85. Southeast winds around 5 miles per hour. Tonight, lows dip down to about 61. High temperatures reach up to 88. Tomorrow, mainly clear. Temps a bit above average Monday and Tuesday with highs from the mid-80s to the upper 80s. Thunderstorms likely Monday. From the Weatherology Radio Network Weather Center, I'm meteorologist Laura Lockwood. Right now, it's 57 degrees.

0: From Miss and Boone to a young lady who really likes Filipino food. Yeah, my wife is Filipino, so I get it. And one of her favorite dishes is chicken adobo, which is absolutely perfect with rice. Her name is Sienna Spiro, and she's next with Die on This Hill.
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It's the most anticipated wedding of the year, at least in the entertainment industry. I'm Blake Powers. A few more details are coming out, and I'll tell you after Bruno Mars, Somber, and Zara Larsson's Midnight Sun.

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12: Mainly sunny skies today with highs around 85. Southeast winds around 5 miles per hour. Tonight, lows dip down to about 61. High temperatures reach up to 88. Tomorrow, mainly clear. Temps a bit above average Monday and Tuesday with highs from the mid-80s to the upper 80s. Thunderstorms likely Monday. For the Weatherology Radio Network Weather Center, I'm meteorologist Laura Lockwood. Right now, 63.

Diana told me this time of the morning she's in the mood for a snack, and usually it's Doritos. All right, wash your fingers after. And right now, here's 24 Karat Golden. Why you?

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0: That's Lola Young with Messy. I'm Blake Powers, and it's a fact. Messy people are often very intelligent and very creative. They're the kind of people that, you know, when you walk into their office area or work area, they go, don't touch anything. Even though it looks like a tornado went through the place, they still know where everything is that they need. That's me, standing by American Girls from Harry Styles.
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Mainly sunny skies today with highs around 85. Southeast winds around 5 miles per hour. Tonight, lows dip down to about 61. High temperatures reach up to 88. Tomorrow, mainly clear. Temps a bit above average Monday and Tuesday with highs in the mid-80s to the upper 80s. Thunderstorms likely Monday. From the Weatherology Radio Network Weather Center, I'm meteorologist Laura Lockwood. Right now, 63.

0: Chapel Row with Good Luck Babe. I'm Blake Powers, and my next artist has been number one on Billboard's Hot Country Songs and Country Airplay rankings more than any other artist. Plus, her latest single, Be Her, has over 17 million views on the video. Ella Langley takes you to Texas next.
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3: I'm Mark Anthony with this week's Newsweek in Review. A motorcyclist has been critically injured following a crash with a deer in Otter Tail County. According to the Otter Tail County Sheriff's Office, earlier this week, they responded to the crash at the intersection of County Highway 14 and County Highway 49. The driver of that motorcycle reportedly suffered serious injuries, was taken to the hospital via LifeLink. There were no passengers on that motorcycle. And a reminder, don't forget, this weekend, motorists traveling along I-94 between Highway 79 near Evansville and the Otter Tail Grand County line will encounter those reduced speeds and one-lane traffic in each direction. MnDOT says as of Wednesday, westbound lanes are closed. Traffic will be directed onto the eastbound lanes while crews begin concrete resurfacing along westbound I-94. Until October, there will be one-lane head-to-head traffic through that project area. For real-time traffic and travel info all around the state for other projects as well, just go to their website, 511mn.org. And with the upcoming retirement of Douglas County Sheriff Troy Wolverson in January, Douglas County will have a new sheriff. Chief Deputy Jason Peterson will be running for sheriff on a post as no one else filed. Peterson has served as chief deputy since 2018. A new candidate will be elected to Douglas County District 2 as well because the incumbent, Tim Kalina, did not file. Two candidates have filed for that position, Julie Anderson, along with Joel A. Novak. Also, Douglas County Attorney Chad Larson will face a challenger in Stephen Knutson. And this weekend is Take a Kid Fishing Weekend here in Minnesota. Minnesota DNR will host the event through this Sunday. Minnesotans 16 or older can fish without a license when accompanied by a child 15 or younger. The weekend will coincide with a pause, too, in fishing license sales as the DNR is transitioning data to a new electronic licensing system through this Monday. During this time, all anglers may fish without a license, while bag limits and other fishing season regulations do remain in effect. For more on that, go to the DNR website. And Minnesota has a new record for the longest caught trout. The Minnesota DNR reports that a 45.5-inch long trout was caught on Lake Superior back on May 5th by a man from Benson. This marks the fourth time that record has been reestablished since adding the species to the catch and release record program back in 2024. And a Minnesota baby has made him the winner of the 2026 Gerber photo search. Behind the baby, Cameron Chung is that special baby. His parents are Rachel Olson and Alden Chung of Minnesota. Cameron and his parents will be featured in Gerber's social media and marketing campaigns throughout the year. They'll also receive the contest $50,000 prize and a wardrobe for that growing boy. Gerber chose Cameron following a nationwide search that drew in thousands of entries. The soon-to-be one-year-old is described as a cheerful and giggly baby. Gerber says this year's photo search was not just a celebration of babies, but also the parents behind them. And that's this week's Newsweek in Review. I'm Mark Anthony.
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1: Mainly sunny skies today with highs around 85. Southeast winds around 5 miles per hour. Tonight, lows dip down to about 61. High temperatures reach up to 88. Tomorrow, mainly clear. Temps a bit above average Monday and Tuesday with highs in the mid-80s to the upper 80s. Thunderstorms likely Monday. From the Weatherology Radio Network Weather Center, I'm meteorologist Laura Lockwood. Currently, it's 65 degrees.
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13: Bright sunshine expected today with highs around 85. Southeasterly winds around 5 miles per hour. Clear skies tonight, lows around 61. Mainly sunny skies tomorrow, high of 88. Temperatures a bit above average Monday and Tuesday with highs from the mid-80s to the upper 80s. Thunderstorms likely Monday. From the Weatherology Radio Network Weather Center, I'm meteorologist Laura Lockwood. Currently, it's 65 degrees.
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0: Chapel Roan's Pink Pony Club, and wherever you decide to have your fun today, just remember that Blake Powers asks you to do it with class. 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

Louis Capaldi is on right there. Someone you love to Bernie with you. Thank you for stopping by. It is a Saturday with music from Olivia Rodrigo ahead. Benson Boone on the way. Latest from Maroon 5 is on now.

0: music. When you're sad, the lyrics pick you up. And when it's payday, you go shopping. Yeah, we understand. Don't worry, we'll be right here when you get back.
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0: 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Pretty cool story out of Detroit, where a French priest ran down an 18-year-old suspect who was accused of stealing a car before crashing it outside of St. Joseph's Shrine in Detroit. This is Reverend Canon Jean-Baptiste Commons. He was in his clerical attire when he saw the guy running from the scene, kicked into crime fighter mode, chased the guy, then held him there until police arrived. Here he is telling his own story.
1: Grabbed him, put him down. He's resisting a lot, trying to run away definitely, and I had to unfortunately give him a few punches and hurt my hand a little bit. Nothing major, but making sure that there was no threat, since I didn't know if he had a gun, if he had a weapon. It was definitely suspicious behavior, and as soon as I had the police officers take care of this gentleman, I rushed back to the lady, make sure she needed the anointing of the six, blessing or something. I was there too with the medics. Had to do my prayers as usual and have dinner with the community.
2: Wow. Just another day.
0: Just another day in the D. That is a great tagline for the end of the story. Other cool priestly taglines for this. You've just been blessed. I like that.
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4: Bright sunshine expected today with highs around 85. Southeasterly winds around 5 miles per hour. Clear skies tonight, lows around 61. Mainly sunny skies tomorrow, high of 88. Temperatures a bit above average Monday and Tuesday with highs from the mid-80s to the upper 80s. Thunderstorms likely Monday. For the Weatherology Radio Network Weather Center, I'm meteorologist Alora Lockwood. Right now, it's 72 degrees.
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0: 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We've been certified as the number one hit music station. And the winner of this year's All Your Favorite Songs Award. 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

0: Hozier right there. It's Two Sweets. And Bernie with you. Thank you for stopping by. Music from Madonna in just a few minutes, along with Sabrina Carpenter. Their song, Bring Your Love, is straight ahead.
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15: Bright sunshine expected today with highs around 85. Southeasterly winds around 5 miles per hour. Clear skies tonight, lows around 61. Mainly sunny skies tomorrow, high of 88. Temperatures a bit above average Monday and Tuesday with highs from the mid-80s to the upper 80s. Thunderstorms likely Monday. From the Weatherology Radio Network Weather Center, I'm meteorologist Alora Lockwood. Right now, it's 72 degrees.
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0: That's so true. It's Gracie Abrams on right there. We'll do music in just a few minutes for Taylor Swift. 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

Shibuzi is on there on a Saturday. Bernie with you. Music from Benny Blanco, Halsey, Khalid, and Somber in the next few minutes. Latest from Alex Warren now is called Fever Dreams.

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0: 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A YouTuber in hot water after a stunt where he tried to eat a 10-piece chicken nugget while on a giant roller coaster. He was banned from Six Flags for the stunt. Here he is talking about it.
1: It was definitely really hard, so I see why Cedar Point reacted the way they did, because I can see why there's safety measures and everything like that. It was hard. I had to try not to choke almost the entire ride. I had no idea Cedar Point even seen the video until I got a message saying I've been banned for life from Cedar Point, which really hurts because I've been going there since I was a little kid. I'm a season pass holder. They don't want a bunch of other people trying to pull off challenges like I do.
0: Yeah, all you got to do is not eat chicken nuggets on roller coasters and you get to keep going to the parks.
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0: 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Right now, it's 72 degrees.
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0: 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Bernie with you. Thank you for stopping by. 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
5: See weather. Bright sunshine expected today with highs around 85. Southeasterly winds around 5 miles per hour. Clear skies tonight, lows around 61. Mainly sunny skies tomorrow, high of 88. Temperatures a bit above average Monday and Tuesday with highs from the mid-80s to the upper 80s. Thunderstorms likely Monday. From the Weatherology Radio Network Weather Center, I'm meteorologist Aloha Lockwood. Right now, it's 72 degrees.

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0: Justin Bieber right there. Daisy's on, Bernie, with you. And music from Noah Kahan here in just a few minutes. He'll sizz on. The Great Divide is on the way. Hang out.
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0: Sugar. We're going down swinging. Fall Out Boy is on right there. Bernie with you. Thank you for stopping by on a Saturday. The latest from Lady Gaga.
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0: 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So there's a boxing gym in Brooklyn that have been running a thing called chess boxing events. Check this out. 90-minute classes that they say mixes high-intensity cardio, technical ring work, and strategic chess thinking. 11 total rounds, 6 rounds of chess, alternating 5 boxing rounds, all about 3 minutes long. Contestants start with chess, and then when the time expires, the match is paused. The competitors put on boxing gloves and step into the ring. And then after 3 minutes, they return to the chess. Because there's nothing you want more than after you get your bell rung to go back over and try to checkmate somebody in chess. Right? It's the most exciting thing that they've put in place.
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But right now in front of us is victory over cancer. 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Victory over cancer is there for the taking by you, because today's cancer research is tomorrow's victory.

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2: Bright sunshine expected today with highs around 85. Southeasterly winds around 5 miles per hour. Clear skies tonight, lows around 61. Mainly sunny skies tomorrow, high of 88. Temperatures a bit above average Monday and Tuesday with highs from the mid-80s to the upper 80s. Thunderstorms likely Monday. For the Weatherology Radio Network Weather Center, I'm meteorologist Aloha Lockwood. Currently, it's 76 degrees.

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0: Espresso is on right there. Sabrina Carpenter is on. Bernie with you. Thank you for stopping by. On a Saturday, music from Harry Styles. Straight ahead, American Girls on the way.
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19: Bright sunshine expected today with highs around 85. Southeasterly winds around 5 miles per hour. Clear skies tonight, lows around 61. Mainly sunny skies tomorrow, high of 88. Temperatures a bit above average Monday and Tuesday with highs in the mid-80s to the upper 80s. Thunderstorms likely Monday. For the Weatherology Radio Network Weather Center, I'm meteorologist Laura Lockwood. Currently, it's 79 degrees.

0: Rima and Selena Gomez, it's Calm Down, and Bernie with you. 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
1: I'm Mark Anthony with this week's Newsweek in Review. A motorcyclist has been critically injured following a crash with a deer in Otter Tail County. According to the Otter Tail County Sheriff's Office, earlier this week, they responded to the crash at the intersection of County Highway 14 and County Highway 49. The driver of that motorcycle reportedly suffered serious injuries, was taken to the hospital via LifeLink. There were no passengers on that motorcycle. And a reminder, don't forget, this weekend, motorists traveling along I-94 between Highway 79 near Evansville and the Otter Tail Grand County line will encounter those reduced speeds and one-lane traffic in each direction. MnDOT says as of Wednesday, westbound lanes are closed. Traffic will be directed onto the eastbound lanes while crews begin concrete resurfacing along westbound I-94. Until October, there will be one-lane head-to-head traffic through that project area. For real-time traffic and travel info all around the state, for other projects as well, just go to their website, 511mn.org. And with the upcoming retirement of Douglas County Sheriff Troy Wolberson in January, Douglas County will have a new sheriff. Chief Deputy Jason Peterson will be running for sheriff unopposed as no one else filed. Peterson has served as chief deputy since 2018. A new candidate will be elected to Douglas County District 2 as well because the incumbent, Tim Kalina, did not file. Two candidates have filed for that position, Julie Anderson, along with Joel A. Novak. Also, Douglas County Attorney Chad Larson will face a challenger in Stephen Knutson. And this weekend is Take a Kid Fishing Weekend here in Minnesota. Minnesota DNR will host the event through this Sunday. Minnesotans 16 or older can fish without a license when accompanied by a child 15 or younger. The weekend will coincide with a pause, too, in fishing license sales as the DNR is transitioning data to a new electronic licensing system through this Monday. During this time, all anglers may fish without a license, while bag limits and other fishing season regulations do remain in effect. For more on that, go to the DNR website. And Minnesota has a new record for the longest caught trout. The Minnesota DNR reports that a 45.5-inch long trout was caught on Lake Superior back on May 5th by a man from Benson. This marks the fourth time that record has been reestablished since adding the species to the catch and release record program back in 2024. And a Minnesota baby has made him the winner of the 2026 Gerber photo search. Behind the baby, Cameron Chung is that special baby. His parents are Rachel Olson and Alden Chung of Minnesota. Cameron and his parents will be featured in Gerber's social media and marketing campaigns throughout the year. They'll also receive the contest $50,000 prize and a wardrobe for that growing boy. Gerber chose Cameron following a nationwide search that drew in thousands of entries. The soon-to-be one-year-old is described as a cheerful and giggly baby. Gerber says this year's photo search was not just a celebration of babies, but also the parents behind them. And that's this week's Newsweek in Review. I'm Mark Anthony.

stargazing there as Miles Smith is on. Bernie with you. Music from Maroon 5 in just a few minutes. Taylor Swift on the way. Latest from BTS right now is called Swim.

0: babe.
1: Remember when your parents punished you by sending you to your room? 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

0: Taylor Swift right there. Bernie with you. Thank you for stopping by on a Saturday. 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
1: Well, there's a startup company in China that has launched a new wearable device for pets that claims to translate animal emotions into human speech. They say that they can get it close as 95% in accuracy. The new gadget hangs from the pet's collar. It uses AI to study things like vocal patterns and behavior and body language to figure out what your pet's trying to say. Cost $118. More than 10,000 people have pre-ordered one. But before you start deciding that you want to have full conversations with your golden retriever, it doesn't say, there's no scientific studies that say that this thing actually works. It could be a huge bust or the greatest invention ever made. One of the two. I mean, I think I figured my dog out pretty much, but this thing claims that I'll be able to do it better. I mean, when she puts her nose in her bowl and there's no food there, she needs food. That's how that works.
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0: 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We all inherit things from our parents. 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

Bright sunshine expected today with highs around 85. Southeasterly winds around 5 miles per hour. Clear skies tonight, lows around 61. Mainly sunny skies tomorrow, high of 88. Temperatures a bit above average Monday and Tuesday with highs from the mid-80s to the upper 80s. Thunderstorms likely Monday. For the Weatherology Radio Network Weather Center, I'm meteorologist Laura Lockwood. Currently, it's 79 degrees.

up and running a Saturday, and Bernie with you, music with the Goo Goo Dolls in just a few minutes. Tame Impala on the way in the next 10 minutes. This is from Dasha now. This is called Austin.

0: Whether you start your day at 6 a.m. or 6 p.m., we've got your favorite songs round the clock. 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

0: Googie Dolls right there. Iris is on, Bernie, with you. Forbes out with their list of their annual list of America's richest self-made women. Some of the people on there you would recognize. Number 16, Oprah is on there, $3.4 billion. Number 23, Taylor Swift, $2 billion. Kim Kardashian on the list with just under $2 billion, $1.9 billion, and a tie at 39th between Rihanna and Beyonce. Both of them are just past the billion line.
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18: Weather. Bright sunshine expected today with highs around 85. Southeasterly winds around 5 miles per hour. Clear skies tonight, lows around 61. Mainly sunny skies tomorrow, high of 88. Temperatures a bit above average Monday and Tuesday with highs from the mid-80s to the upper 80s. Thunderstorms likely Monday. For the Weatherology Radio Network Weather Center, I'm meteorologist Alora Lockwood. Currently, it's 79 degrees.
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0: 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It's Benson Boone there. Bernie here. Thanks for stopping by. 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

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It's Justin Bieber there. Bernie here. Thanks for stopping by Chapel Ruin in just a few minutes. Latest from Olivia Rodrigo is coming too. This is Zara Larsson now, called Midnight Sun.

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1: 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Bernie with you. Thank you for stopping by on a Saturday. 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
2: Well, there's a startup company in China that has launched a new wearable device for pets that claims to translate animal emotions into human speech. They say that they can get it close as 95% in accuracy. The new gadget hangs from the pet's collar. It uses AI to study things like vocal patterns and behavior and body language to figure out what your pet's trying to say. Cost $118. More than 10,000 people have pre-ordered one. But before you start deciding that you want to have full conversations with your golden retriever, it doesn't say that there's no scientific studies that say that this thing actually works. It could be a huge bust or the greatest invention ever made. One of the two. I mean, I think I figured my dog out pretty much, but this thing claims that I'll be able to do it better. I mean, when she puts her nose in her bowl and there's no food there, she needs food. That's how that works.
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0: Too Sweet right there. Hozier is on. Bernie with you. Music from Sabrina Madonna and Sabrina Carpenter on the way. Her song Bring Your Love is on the way next.
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7: Ample sunshine expected today with daytime highs approaching 84. Southeast winds 5 to 10 miles per hour. Clear skies tonight, lows level off around 62. Mainly sunny tomorrow, daytime highs approaching 88. Daytime highs approaching 84 Monday with thunderstorms likely. 89, a blend of clouds and sun Tuesday. For the Weatherology Radio Network Weather Center, I'm meteorologist Laura Lockwood. 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
16: Ample sunshine expected this afternoon, with daytime highs approaching 84. Winds out of the southeast, 8 to 15 miles per hour. Lows level off around 62. Tonight, clear skies. Mainly clear skies. Tomorrow, daytime highs approaching 86. Highs around 84. Monday, with storms likely. 84 Tuesday. From the Weatherology Radio Network Weather Center, I'm meteorologist Laura Lockwood. Currently, it's 81 degrees.
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14: Ample sunshine expected this afternoon, with daytime highs approaching 84. Winds out of the southeast, 8 to 15 miles per hour. Lows level off around 62. Tonight, clear skies. Mainly clear skies. Tomorrow, daytime highs approaching 86. Highs around 84 Monday, with storms likely 84 Tuesday. From the Weatherology Radio Network Weather Center, I'm meteorologist Laura Lockwood. Currently, it's 82 degrees.
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0: Benson Boone with Beautiful Things, and it is a beautiful thing to know that my next artist is a strong advocate against ticket scalping. 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

0: And now, a friendly reminder from us to you. Always make good choices. And it sounds like you're off to a good start. 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

0: CNS Bureau's Die on This Hill and Yellowstone spinoff Dutton Ranch co-star Cole Hauser, who plays Rip Wheeler, just told People magazine gaining weight for the role is a must. Keeping it on while filming in the heat of North Texas, whoo, is a challenge.
1: Yeah, no, I was trying to keep weight on. I mean, I usually put on about 25 pounds. It was hard to keep it on. I was sweating it out.
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2: See weather. Ample sunshine expected this afternoon, with daytime highs approaching 84. Winds out of the southeast, 8 to 15 miles per hour. Lows level off around 62. Tonight, clear skies. Mainly clear skies. Tomorrow, daytime highs approaching 86. Highs around 84. Monday, with storms likely 84. Tuesday. From the Weatherology Radio Network Weather Center, I'm meteorologist Laura Lockwood. Currently, it's 82 degrees.

Standing by for your dancing and dining pleasure, Taylor Swift, also Olivia Dean, and right now The Weeknd's Die For You. I'm Blake Powers.

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0: Taylor Swift's The Fate of Ophelia. I really think you can make a soap opera named The Fate of Ophelia. Seriously, just take that song and get some really creative writers and create a soap opera. And you know, Taylor Swift's probably the one to make that happen. Harry Styles with American Girl standing by.
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2: Ample sunshine expected this afternoon, with daytime highs approaching 84. Winds out of the southeast, 8 to 15 miles per hour. Lows level off around 62. Tonight, clear skies. Mainly clear skies. Tomorrow, daytime highs approaching 86. Highs around 84 Monday, with storms likely 84 Tuesday. From the Weatherology Radio Network Weather Center, I'm meteorologist Laura Lockwood. Currently, it's 82 degrees.

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0: Billie Eilish's Birds of a Feather. I'm Blake Powers, and my next artist has been number one on Billboard's Hot Country Songs and Country Airplay rankings more than any other artist. And her latest single, Be Her, has over 17 million views on the video. Ella Langley stops into the Lone Star State with Choosin' Texas next.
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0: Summer's homewrecker, and it's confirmed. Taylor Swift and Travis Kelce will marry July 3rd in New York City's Madison Square Garden area. 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
28: Will dip down to about 62 tonight under clear skies, southeasterly winds 8 to 15 miles per hour. High of 86 tomorrow, mainly sunny. Slight chance of thunderstorms tomorrow night, 64. Daytime highs approaching 84 Monday, with storms likely. 89, a blend of clouds and sun Tuesday. From the Weatherology Radio Network Weather Center, I'm meteorologist Laura Lockwood. Currently 82.

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19: Will dip down to about 62 tonight under clear skies, southeasterly winds 8 to 15 miles per hour. High of 86 tomorrow, mainly sunny. Slight chance of thunderstorms tomorrow night, 64. Daytime highs approaching 84 Monday, with storms likely 89, a blend of clouds and sun Tuesday. For the Weatherology Radio Network Weather Center, I'm meteorologist Laura Lockwood. Currently 82.
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0: That's Miles Smith with Stargazing, Blake Powers hanging out with you, and my next group will play Madrid, Spain on the 20th, Luxembourg on the 23rd, Budapest on the 25th, and the rumor continues that they'll start a worldwide tour at the end of this year. Ryan Tedder and One Republic play their latest, Need Your Love, next.
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One of the co-stars of Yellowstone is heading to the movies with two big names. Blake Powers here, ready to share after Olivia Rodrigo. Also, Justin Bieber and Tame Impala's Dracula.

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0: Olivia Rodrigo's dropped dead, and the Yellowstone fans are happy to hear that Kelsey Asbel, a.k.a. Monica Dutton, has a new job, and it's a big one. She's joining Liam Hemsworth and Arnold Schwarzenegger in the upcoming Amazon MGM action movie, The Kellys. It's about a shamed New York City police officer whose wife is taken hostage by terrorists, and he is forced to unite with the people he fears the most to save his wife. And they are his family. 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
4: See weather. Will dip down to about 62 tonight under clear skies, southeasterly winds 8 to 15 miles per hour. High of 86 tomorrow, mainly sunny. Slight chance of thunderstorms tomorrow night, 64. Daytime highs approaching 84 Monday, with storms likely. 89, a blend of clouds and sun Tuesday. For the Weatherology Radio Network Weather Center, I'm meteorologist Laura Lockwood. Currently 83.
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0: Lydia told me she's just hanging out and doing a whole lot of nothing. 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And I was talking with Jennifer, and she said she is trying to put together this new vacuum cleaner that she bought.
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4: Will dip down to about 62 tonight under clear skies, southeasterly winds 8 to 15 miles per hour. High of 86 tomorrow, mainly sunny. Slight chance of thunderstorms tomorrow night, 64. Daytime highs approaching 84 Monday, with storms likely 89, a blend of clouds and sun Tuesday. For the Weatherology Radio Network Weather Center, I'm meteorologist Laura Lockwood. Currently 83.
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16: Will dip down to about 62 tonight under clear skies, southeasterly winds 8 to 15 miles per hour. High of 86 tomorrow, mainly sunny. Slight chance of thunderstorms tomorrow night, 64. Daytime highs approaching 84 Monday, with storms likely. 89, a blend of clouds and sun Tuesday. From the Weatherology Radio Network Weather Center, I'm meteorologist Laura Lockwood. Right now, it's 82 degrees.
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0: Lows dip down to about 62 tonight under clear skies. Southeasterly winds 8 to 15 miles per hour. High of 86 tomorrow, mainly sunny. Slight chance of thunderstorms tomorrow night, 64. Daytime highs approaching 84 Monday, with storms likely. 89, a blend of clouds and sun Tuesday. From the Weatherology Radio Network Weather Center, I'm meteorologist Laura Lockwood. Right now, it's 82 degrees.
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